0: I got a kid.
1: Yesterday, when I was young, the taste of life was sweet as rain upon my tongue. 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
1: Yesterday, when I was young, the taste of life was sweet as rain upon my tongue. I teased at life as if

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